excess of energy. But it's that power that came to you because you grabbed it. Came in entirely the opposite way. The power that comes to you in an opposite way is power with which you can be trusted. Of course, what we've been talking about is not so much a set of ideas as an experience. Or shall we say experiencing? This kind of seminar, in comparison with encounter groups or workshops of various kinds, or experiments in sensory awareness, is now being called a conceptual seminar. Although I'm not talking about concepts. But the crucial question arises.

am so cool. Hey, yo, word up. To make a long story short and shit, I went to the bitch house.

it was winter. And August was ice. That's a hell of a thing to do, you know. They say this lake is as big as the ocean. I wonder if she knew about it.